0: forget them, eh?
1: Or your voice memo app.
0: Even better, because then you get to air it. See, this is the new technology. I'm too old for this stuff. When you're writing your songs, or you're working on a riff or something that you want to get out, and it's just not coming together, does it come to a point where you say, okay, I'm done with this one and move on, or you kind of stick with it?
1: You know, it depends. If I hear a song in my head and I really want to hear that song, eventually I'll figure out that part. But it might require putting the song down for a little bit. Maybe trying to focus on something else, because then you never know what can happen. Very rarely have I scrapped a song. However, sometimes they get lost. They just sort of get lost in the sands of time.
0: You are actually recording a lot of music right now in studio. So what got you to that point? Like, from, you know, you're writing your songs at home on a couch or basement, whatever you're doing, you're writing, as a lot of up-and-coming bands do. What got you to get out and into the studio to really pursue this?
1: You know, the motivation came from the fact that I wanted to be serious about my art, about my my career, so to speak. And I just knew that if I'm going to be a serious artist, then I have to be working in serious studios with serious, you know, people, musicians and producers who know what they're doing, who believe in the project. I believe very highly that, you know, if I'm going to make a product that people are going to listen to, it needs to be the highest quality that I can bring. That's all. So I always knew that the studio was part of it.
0: How do you choose your studio based on that?
1: You know what? Vibes. You know, the producers I'm working with know the dope studios to go to, and they're going to say, let's try this one or let's try that one. And I'm pretty open. If he says it's good, let's do it.
0: Always stay positive. That's been my motto through life. Just say yes.
2: Yeah. Nice.
0: Any advice you'd give another up-and-coming artist to get themselves in the studio for the first time? Like, what to kind of expect when they go into the studio?
1: Okay, here's my favorite piece of advice for an artist in the studio. The takes that you're doing, there's no such thing as a demo take. Do every take like you're going to use it. Take the time you have in the studio, turn it into quantum minutes, make it the most effective that you can. Every take is the best take that you can bring.
0: I like that. Strong words of advice right there. Yeah. Give it your all every single time. Exactly.
2: Yeah.
0: When you go live, I mean, you're going to be playing some live shows coming up as well. What's your stage presence like? What's your energy level? Like, describe the live show.
1: A live show, you know, it depends on the venue. Always depends on the crowd, because you have to sort of go with the room. However, let me put it like this. If I'm a little bit, you know, a little bit more free to go, a little bit more nuts, I'm probably going to end up doing that, getting a little bit crazy. You know, I'm an entertainer. I can't help it. When I get up on that stage, I just do it, you know, so. It really depends on the situation. However, you know, I tend towards a more exciting, if the vibe calls for it, of course.
0: Of course, yeah. Well, that sounds awesome to me.
2: 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We're back after this.
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7: Mainly clear skies tonight, and the temperature will dip down to a low of 12 degrees. More sunny skies are on the way tomorrow, and we'll see a high of 22. There is a chance of rain overnight Wednesday into Thursday, though only a few millimeters is expected. However, rain is on the way Thursday. We could receive 10 to 15 millimeters over the course of the day, and we'll see a high of 19 degrees.
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8: Welcome back. Hey, Glenn. So, big question for you. You have two songs on the burner, we'll say. Can we talk a little bit about Way Home? The birth of Way Home. You have some great stories about that song?
9: I love that song. So I came up with that song a few years ago, many years ago now, originally the riff on the piano. However, I brought it to my producer here, and we got it. We started it in one studio in Europe. We started on the synthesizer, and the song started coming together. And then we had to take it back to the next studio in Canada to finish it off. So the best part I love about this song is that we had most of it done. However, we were running out of time. We were super hungry that day. We hadn't eaten all day, tired, dehydrated. As one tends to get into the studio, you lose track of the time. And we just wanted to go eat. Our restaurant was closing. And Henry says to me, "Yo, man, you just got to give me just a few things so I can take it home to my studio and get some work done. And we can re-record everything later, but let's just get something." I'm like, "Okay, let's do it." The guitar lines, pretty much one take. Solo, one take. We got in there. The main vocal line, one take. Maybe we did a couple backup vocals just to fill it up. And he says, "Okay, that's great. We can go eat." Henry, about a week later, he sends me or something, the WAV file or whatever we call it. And he says, "This sounds great. We don't have to redo anything." "Oh, great. We're done." Basically, let me just say one thing about being in the studio. It helps to be hungry.
8: One take wonder. One take wonder.
9: You should be hungry in the studio. Save your eating until they're done.
8: Nice. You know, that was going to be one of my questions. Yeah, the last time you were really inspired to write, while I was really hungry. Let's take a listen to Way Home. Step into-

0: That's great, especially knowing the story beforehand, Glenn. Can we move into why? What's the story behind why?
1: So why is another story. A lot of energy that I put into that song. I came up with the riff many years ago on a piano, and I just recently, let's just say I was going through a bit of a harder time, as people tend to do in their lives, and I just needed to put this energy somewhere, and the words finally came to this beautiful piano riff that I had. And, you know, I just knew I needed to take it to the studio as quickly as I could. So I took it in last summer. It was fresh, hot, right off my mind or whatever. And I just remember it came together so well, as these songs do when the energy is behind them. And the feeling was great to hear it finally.
0: Because you were holding on to it for so long. Does that happen a lot with music? Like a note or a hook or a bridge, something sticks with you and finding the words, you just got to put it away and then come back to it?
1: Often, yeah. The thing about me with lyrics is I can't force them, and I don't like to try and force them. So usually I have to find that piece that just comes in, and then the rest I can craft around it. But I have to be open. Like, I have to hear the whispers and let the whispers do their thing.
0: This is Why, a Made in Played in Canada.

0: That's promising, Glenn. You worked hard in the studio with those. The takeaway are the stories that you've told us. And I guess if it's one thing that Amy, Sheldon, and myself can say to new artists, always hold on to those stories, because the best songs have the best stories and the emotions that come with them. If you can make a listener feel those emotions.
1: Yeah, absolutely.
0: Really appreciate your time, Glenn. Know you're busy, and we're really looking forward to really propelling this, not only with Needful, our co-curators, but with the new and emerging talent coming up across Canada. 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
9: Mainly clear skies tonight, and the temperature will dip down to a low of 12 degrees. More sunny skies are on the way tomorrow, and we'll see a high of 22. There is a chance of rain overnight Wednesday and Thursday, though only a few millimeters is expected. However, rain is on the way Thursday. We could receive 10 to 15 millimeters over the course of the day, and we'll see a high of 19 degrees.
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13: Mainly clear skies tonight, and the temperature will dip down to a low of 12 degrees. More sunny skies are on the way tomorrow, and we'll see a high of 22. There is a chance of rain overnight Wednesday into Thursday, though only a few millimeters is expected. However, rain is on the way Thursday. We could receive 10 to 15 millimeters over the course of the day, and we'll see a high of 19 degrees.
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make. She's such a little DJ, get that quick. My street's been on the freeway, turn that trick to make a little leeway. Beat that neck, but not the way that we play. Dogtown, bloodbath, ribcage.

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9: Mainly clear skies tonight, and the temperature will dip down to a low of 12 degrees. More sunny skies are on the way tomorrow, and we'll see a high of 22. There is a chance of rain overnight Wednesday and Thursday, though only a few millimeters is expected. However, rain is on the way Thursday. We could receive 10 to 15 millimeters over the course of the day, and we'll see a high of 19 degrees.
0: Its 1,695-foot span has drawn the attention from the Group of Seven. The CPR Trestle is the skyline of Perry Sound. 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
4: Mainly clear skies tonight, and the temperature will dip down to a low of 12 degrees. More sunny skies are on the way tomorrow, and we'll see a high of 22. There is a chance of rain overnight Wednesday into Thursday, though only a few millimeters is expected. However, rain is on the way Thursday. We could receive 10 to 15 millimeters over the course of the day, and we'll see a high of 19 degrees.
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5: Now, Moose Weather.
6: Mainly clear skies tonight, and the temperature will dip down to a low of 12 degrees. More sunny skies are on the way tomorrow, and we'll see a high of 22. There is a chance of rain overnight Wednesday into Thursday, though only a few millimeters is expected. However, rain is on the way Thursday. We could receive 10 to 15 millimeters over the course of the day, and we'll see a high of 19 degrees.
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4: Now, Moose weather.
5: Mainly clear skies tonight, and the temperature will dip down to a low of 12 degrees. More sunny skies are on the way tomorrow, and we'll see a high of 22. There is a chance of rain overnight Wednesday into Thursday, though only a few millimeters is expected. However, rain is on the way Thursday. We could receive 10 to 15 millimeters over the course of the day, and we'll see a high of 19 degrees.
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5: Mainly clear skies tonight, and the temperature will dip down to a low of 12 degrees. More sunny skies are on the way tomorrow, and we'll see a high of 22. There is a chance of rain overnight Wednesday into Thursday, though only a few millimeters is expected. However, rain is on the way Thursday. We could receive 10 to 15 millimeters over the course of the day, and we'll see a high of 19 degrees.
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0: Now, Moose weather.
9: Clear skies, and the temperature is hovering around 12 degrees. Sunny skies are in the forecast today, and we'll see a daytime high of 22. There is a chance of rain overnight, though only a few millimeters is expected. Rain is on the way Thursday, though. 10 to 15 millimeters is expected over the course of the day. High of 19. Friday, cloudy skies with sunny breaks and a high of 21.
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4: Now, Moose weather.
5: Clear skies and the temperature is hovering around 12 degrees. Sunny skies are in the forecast today, and we'll see a daytime high of 22. There is a chance of rain overnight, though only a few millimeters is expected. Rain is on the way Thursday, though. 10 to 15 millimeters is expected over the course of the day. High of 19. Friday, cloudy skies with sunny breaks and a high of 21.
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2: Clear skies and the temperature is hovering around 12 degrees. Sunny skies are in the forecast today, and we'll see a daytime high of 22. There is a chance of rain overnight, though only a few millimeters is expected. Rain is on the way Thursday, though. 10 to 15 millimeters is expected over the course of the day. High of 19. Friday, cloudy skies with sunny breaks and a high of 21.
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5: Now, Moose weather.
6: Clear skies, and the temperature is hovering around 12 degrees. Sunny skies are in the forecast today, and we'll see a daytime high of 22. There is a chance of rain overnight, though only a few millimeters is expected. Rain is on the way Thursday, though. 10 to 15 millimeters is expected over the course of the day. High of 19. Friday, cloudy skies with sunny breaks and a high of 21.
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1: Now, Moose weather.
2: Clear skies and the temperature is hovering around 12 degrees. Sunny skies are in the forecast today, and we'll see a daytime high of 22. There is a chance of rain overnight, though only a few millimeters is expected. Rain is on the way Thursday, though. 10 to 15 millimeters is expected over the course of the day. High of 19. Friday, cloudy skies with sunny breaks and a high of 21.
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9: Clear skies, and the temperature is hovering around 12 degrees. Sunny skies are in the forecast today, and we'll see a daytime high of 22. There is a chance of rain overnight, though only a few millimeters is expected. Rain is on the way Thursday, though. 10 to 15 millimeters is expected over the course of the day, high of 19. Friday, cloudy skies with sunny breaks, and a high of 21.
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3: Clear skies, and the temperature is hovering around 12 degrees. Sunny skies are in the forecast today, and we'll see a daytime high of 22. There is a chance of rain overnight, though only a few millimeters is expected. Rain is on the way Thursday, though. 10 to 15 millimeters is expected over the course of the day. High of 19. Friday, cloudy skies with sunny breaks, and a high of 21.
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5: Now, Moose weather.
6: Clear skies, and the temperature is hovering around 12 degrees. Sunny skies are in the forecast today, and we'll see a daytime high of 22. There is a chance of rain overnight, though only a few millimeters is expected. Rain is on the way Thursday, though. 10 to 15 millimeters is expected over the course of the day, high of 19. Friday, cloudy skies with sunny breaks, and a high of 21.
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12: Clear skies and the temperature is hovering around 12 degrees. Sunny skies are in the forecast today and we'll see a daytime high of 22. There is a chance of rain overnight, though only a few millimeters is expected. Rain is on the way Thursday, though. 10 to 15 millimeters is expected over the course of the day. High of 19. Friday, cloudy skies with sunny breaks and a high of 21.
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8: Clear skies, and the temperature is hovering around 12 degrees. Sunny skies are in the forecast today, and we'll see a daytime high of 22. There is a chance of rain overnight, though only a few millimeters is expected. Rain is on the way Thursday, though. 10 to 15 millimeters is expected over the course of the day. High of 19. Friday, cloudy skies with sunny breaks, and a high of 21.
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You had your chance, but you blew it. Thought you buried me, but I'm alive and living my best life. Yes. 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Huh? Yeah, I was hot then, but I'm even hotter now.

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0: Now, Moose weather.
5: Clear skies and the temperature is hovering around 12 degrees. Sunny skies are in the forecast today and we'll see a daytime high of 22. There is a chance of rain overnight, though only a few millimeters is expected. Rain is on the way Thursday though. 10 to 15 millimeters is expected over the course of the day. High of 19. Friday, cloudy skies with sunny breaks and a high of 21.
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7: Now, Moose weather.
8: Clear skies and the temperature is hovering around 12 degrees. Sunny skies are in the forecast today, and we'll see a daytime high of 22. There is a chance of rain overnight, though only a few millimeters is expected. Rain is on the way Thursday, though. 10 to 15 millimeters is expected over the course of the day. High of 19. Friday, cloudy skies with sunny breaks and a high of 21.
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I forgive you, now I ask the same of you. 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
1: Good morning. I'm Kathy Jennings. The West Prairie Sound Health Center Auxiliary is once again raising funds to support local health care. Tomorrow, volunteers will be stationed at Food Basics, Walmart, No Frills, Sobeys, and Canadian Tire for Tag Day, collecting donations to help purchase new beds and stretchers for the local emergency department. Auxiliary President Margaret Arola says that the Auxiliary has raised a significant amount over the past 2 years, and they are hoping to do so again.
2: We have committed over $100,000 in each one of those years to support projects such as upgrades to the birthing suites, furnishing of a wellness room for staff and volunteers, patient lounge upgrades on our transitional care unit, and we have provided two bursaries to graduating students of the Parry Sound High School who will be entering the health services profession.
1: Donations in support of Tag Day can also be made online. For more details, visit MyParrySoundNow.com. Five orphaned moose calves are getting a second chance at life in the wild thanks to the team of the Aspen Valley Wildlife Sanctuary. The calves, all less than a week old when they arrived, came to the sanctuary after being abandoned, separated from their mothers, or after their mothers were killed. Assistant Director of Animal Welfare, Mon Naxamboon, says caring for moose calves is challenging because they form strong bonds with their mothers and require a lot of space and frequent feedings. Naxamboon says that the calves will spend about a year in rehabilitation before that they can be released back into the wild, and the sanctuary's goal is to give the calves all the skills that they need to survive on their own. She urges anyone who comes across what appears to be an abandoned moose calf or other animals to keep their distance and contact the closest rehabilitation center or the Ministry of Natural Resources. For more on the five calves and the Aspen Valley Wildlife Sanctuary, visit our website. The Federation of Quebec Women is calling on governments to take concrete and urgent action to counter misogynist radicalization and engage in an in-depth analysis on male violence. This after reports of a manifesto recovering involving the suspect in the Montreal shooting on Monday, which left a police officer, a civilian, and the suspect dead. The Federation says based on the information available on the anti-feminist and the incel manifesto, it wasn't an isolated attack, and they're calling it out as an attack on women and equality. The group adds reducing the crime to that of a lone wolf or a mental health issue is both troubling and dangerous. Quebec's coroner has identified the alleged shooter as a 25-year-old man from Lethbridge, Alberta. Canada's Competition Bureau has taken a deep dive into the competition across Canada's food supply chain. Officials say with food prices rising sharply in recent years and putting significant pressure on Canadian households, the examination will look for potential competition issues with three key areas. They include production and processing, transportation and distribution, and retail pricing practices, including loyalty programs, shrinkflation, and more. Canadians can offer feedback through an online form by the end of July. A final report with the recommendations is expected next spring.
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1: And now a look at Moose Sports. The Houston Astros beat the Toronto Blue Jays 9-7 in 11 innings last night. In his season debut, Toronto starter Shane Bieber gave up three consecutive home runs to Houston in the fourth inning. It's the first time the Astros have hit three consecutive homers since 2019. Jays go for a series win tonight. And now taking a look at some local sports, Parry Sound Youth Baseball, U7 T-Ball. Boston Pizza won 6-5 over École Publique 80. 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
1: Good morning. It is 6:04. It's going to be sunny throughout the day today. A few clouds in there with the high of 24 and that humidex at 26. Overnight, it's going to get cloudy. We're going to have some showers beginning after midnight with a low of 14. Tomorrow, it's going to be cloudy throughout the day. There's going to be some light rain in the morning and a risk of thunderstorms with some rain for the afternoon. About 5 to 10 millimeters throughout the day and a high of 20. Friday, it's going to be cloudy. There is some sunny breaks, maybe a chance of showers and possibly a risk of a thunderstorm with a high of 21. Right now, it's sunny and 12.
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0: They're ex-ambassadors and renegades on Moose FM. Good morning. Happy Wednesday. Nice sunny day today. We are 6:12. So we have a jam-packed show at the 7 o'clock hour because it's Wednesday. Don't forget, we have our Moose Movie Mystery. I'll tell you a little bit more about that in the next half hour. And then at 8 o'clock, we're going to be hearing from another young entrepreneur for our spotlight. And that will be 11-year-old Austin. And he's got quite a bit to share about what he does. And as you know, you don't have to actually wait until Canada Day for some Canada Day celebrations. I'll tell you more about that throughout the morning. And we have a chance for you to win a $25 gift card from Sobeys. And I'll tell you how you can win that as well.
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11: Good morning. It is 6:22. Sunny throughout the day today with a few clouds. High's going to be at 24. Humidex make it feel more like 26. It's going to get cloudy overnight with some showers beginning after midnight and a low of 14. Cloudy for tomorrow. We'll have some light rain in the morning, rain in the afternoon, and possibly risk of a thunderstorm. We're expecting roughly between 5 and 10 millimeters of rainfall and a high of 20. Friday is going to be cloudy with sunny breaks, maybe a chance of showers and possibly risk of a thunderstorm in the afternoon with a high of 21. Right now it's 12.
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1: Good morning, I'm Kathy Jennings. The West Prairie Sound Health Center Auxiliary is once again raising funds to support local health care. Tomorrow, volunteers will be stationed at Food Basics, Walmart, No Frills, Sobeys, and Canadian Tire for Tag Day, collecting donations to help purchase new beds and stretchers for the local emergency department. Auxiliary President Margaret Arola says that the Auxiliary has raised a significant amount over the past 2 years, and they are hoping to do so again.
2: We have committed over $100,000 in each one of those years to support projects such as upgrades to the birthing suites, furnishing of a wellness room for staff and volunteers, patient lounge upgrades on our transitional care unit, and we have provided two bursaries to graduating students of the Parry Sound High School who will be entering the health services profession.
1: Donations in support of Tag Day can also be made online. For more details, visit MyParrySoundNow.com. Five orphaned moose calves are getting a second chance at life in the wild thanks to the team of the Aspen Valley Wildlife Sanctuary. The calves, all less than a week old when they arrived, came to the sanctuary after being abandoned, separated from their mothers, or after their mothers were killed. Assistant Director of Animal Welfare, Mon Naxamboon, says caring for moose calves is challenging because they form strong bonds with their mothers and require a lot of space and frequent feedings. Naxamboon says that the calves will spend about a year in rehabilitation before that they can be released back into the wild. And the sanctuary's goal is to give the calves all the skills that they need to survive on their own. She urges anyone who comes across what appears to be an abandoned moose calf or other animals to keep their distance and contact the closest rehabilitation center or the Ministry of Natural Resources. For more on the five calves and the Aspen Valley Wildlife Sanctuary, visit our website. The Federation of Quebec Women is calling on governments to take concrete and urgent action to counter misogynist radicalization and engage in an in-depth analysis on male violence. This after reports of a manifesto recovering involving the suspect in the Montreal shooting on Monday, which left a police officer, a civilian, and the suspect dead. The Federation says based on the information available on the anti-feminist and the incel manifesto, it wasn't an isolated attack, and they're calling it out as an attack on women and equality. The group adds reducing the crime to that of a lone wolf or a mental health issue is both troubling and dangerous. Quebec's coroner has identified the alleged shooter as a 25-year-old man from Lethbridge, Alberta. Canada's Competition Bureau has taken a deep dive into the competition across Canada's food supply chain. Officials say with food prices rising sharply in recent years and putting significant pressure on Canadian households, the examination will look for potential competition issues with three key areas. They include production and processing, transportation and distribution, and retail pricing practices, including loyalty programs, shrinkflation, and more. Canadians can offer feedback through an online form by the end of July. A final report with the recommendations is expected next spring.
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1: And now a look at Moose Sports. The Houston Astros beat the Toronto Blue Jays 9-7 in 11 innings last night. In his season debut, Toronto starter Shane Bieber gave up three consecutive home runs to Houston in the fourth inning. It's the first time the Astros have hit three consecutive homers since 2019. Jays go for a series win tonight. And now taking a look at some local sports, Prairie Sound Youth Baseball, U7 T-Ball. Boston Pizza won 6-5 over École Publique 80. 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
1: Good morning. It is 6:34. It's going to be sunny with a few clouds today. High is going to be at 24 and that humidex about 26. It's going to get cloudy overnight with showers beginning after midnight and a low of 14. Cloudy for most of tomorrow, some light rain in the morning and then rain for the afternoon. Possibly risk of a thunderstorm in there. Calling for about 5 to 10 millimeters of rainfall and a high of 20. On Friday, it's cloudy with sunny breaks, maybe a chance of some scattered showers and possibly risk of a thunderstorm with a high of 21. Right now it's 12.
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1: It's Lord and Royals on Moose FM. Good morning. Happy Wednesday, 6:38. So we have our Moose movie mystery that's coming up in the 7 o'clock hour. And how it works is I play a clip of a song, but it's not just any song. It's kind of tied to a track that has a very specific moment in a movie. It kind of could be one of those scenes where the actors are really right in it. They could be maybe singing along, dancing, or it's just one of those unforgettable scenes that sticks with you. And then what your job to do is to tell us what movie it's from. So coming up at 7 o'clock, we'll play our Moose movie mystery, and we'll see how many correct guesses we can get to what the name of the movie is. That's all coming up at 7.
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10: It is 6:54. Good morning. Nice day ahead. Sunshine, a few clouds sprinkled in there. High is going to be at 24. That humidex about 26. It's going to get cloudy overnight. We'll see some showers beginning after midnight with a low of 14. Cloudy tomorrow, some light rain in the morning, rain in the afternoon, also possibly a risk of a thunderstorm. Expecting about 5 to 10 millimeters of rainfall tomorrow with a high of 20. Friday is going to be cloudy, some sunny breaks, maybe a chance of some scattered showers and a risk of a thunderstorm with a high of 21. Right now it's 12.
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1: Good morning. I'm Kathy Jennings. The West Perry Sound Health Center Auxiliary is once again raising funds to support local health care. Tomorrow, volunteers will be stationed at Food Basics, Walmart, No Frills, Sobeys, and Canadian Tire for Tag Day, collecting donations to help purchase new beds and stretchers for the local emergency department. Auxiliary President Margaret Arola says that the Auxiliary has raised a significant amount over the past 2 years, and they are hoping to do so again.
2: We have committed over $100,000 in each one of those years to support projects such as upgrades to the birthing suites, furnishing of a wellness room for staff and volunteers, patient lounge upgrades on our transitional care unit, and we have provided two bursaries to graduating students of the Perry Sound High School who will be entering the health services profession.
1: Donations in support of Tag Day can also be made online. For more details, visit MyPerrySoundNow.com. Five orphaned moose calves are getting a second chance at life in the wild thanks to the team of the Aspen Valley Wildlife Sanctuary. The calves, all less than a week old when they arrived, came to the sanctuary after being abandoned, separated from their mothers, or after their mothers were killed. Assistant Director of Animal Welfare, Mon Naxamboon, says caring for moose calves is challenging because they form strong bonds with their mothers and require a lot of space and frequent feedings. Naxamboon says that the calves will spend about a year in rehabilitation before that they can be released back into the wild, and the sanctuary's goal is to give the calves all the skills that they need to survive on their own. She urges anyone who comes across what appears to be an abandoned moose calf or other animals to keep their distance and contact the closest rehabilitation center or the Ministry of Natural Resources. For more on the five calves and the Aspen Valley Wildlife Sanctuary, visit our website. The Federation of Quebec Women is calling on governments to take concrete and urgent action to counter misogynist radicalization and engage in an in-depth analysis on male violence. This after reports of a manifesto recovering involving the suspect in the Montreal shooting on Monday, which left a police officer, a civilian, and the suspect dead. The Federation says based on the information available on the anti-feminist and the incel manifesto, it wasn't an isolated attack, and they're calling it out as an attack on women and equality. The group adds reducing the crime to that of a lone wolf or a mental health issue is both troubling and dangerous. Quebec's coroner has identified the alleged shooter as a 25-year-old man from Lethbridge, Alberta. Canada's Competition Bureau has taken a deep dive into the competition across Canada's food supply chain. Officials say with food prices rising sharply in recent years and putting significant pressure on Canadian households, the examination will look for potential competition issues with three key areas. They include production and processing, transportation and distribution, and retail pricing practices, including loyalty programs, shrinkflation, and more. Canadians can offer feedback through an online form by the end of July. A final report with the recommendations is expected next spring.
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1: And now a look at Moose Sports. The Houston Astros beat the Toronto Blue Jays 9-7 in 11 innings last night. In his season debut, Toronto starter Shane Bieber gave up three consecutive home runs to Houston in the fourth inning. It's the first time the Astros have hit three consecutive homers since 2019. Jays go for a series win tonight. And now taking a look at some local sports, Perry Sound Youth Baseball, U7 T-Ball. Boston Pizza won 6-5 over École Publique aux 80. 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
1: It is 7:05. Good morning. Sunny for most of the day today. We'll have a few clouds mixed in there at the high of 24. Humidex will be about 26. Overnight, it's going to get cloudy. We'll see some showers beginning after midnight with a low 14. Light rain for tomorrow morning and then consistent rain in the afternoon. Possibly a risk of a thunderstorm mixed in there. 5 to 10 millimeters of rainfall is what they're calling for with a high of 20. Mix of sun and cloud with a chance of showers on Friday with a high of 21. Right now it's 12.
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Post Malone and Morgan Wallen, I had some help on Moose FM. Good morning. We are 7:09. It's time for another Moose movie mystery. And how it works is I'll play a clip of a song from a movie scene where the actors are kind of right in that moment. And your job is to tell me what the movie is. So today's song, it comes from one of the biggest movie soundtracks of all time. The song became a worldwide hit, it won awards, it topped charts around the globe, and is still one of the most recognizable songs ever recorded. So I'm going to play a clip from the movie from that song. So listen closely.

0: All right. So what movie do you think that clip is from? We'll take your guesses over the next two songs, and we'll see how many get it right. 746-4291. 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

0: Colin James, Keep On Loving Me, Baby, on the Moose. Good morning, 717. We did our Moose movie mystery. We played a clip from a movie. Let's go to the phone lines.
1: Good morning, Moose FM. Who do we have?
2: It's Teresa.
1: Hi, Teresa. So what's your guess?
2: Bodyguard.
1: That is correct. Can you tell me what exactly part of the movie? What part?
2: That was right near the end of the movie. She was singing, like, well, she wasn't singing to him, but that song played.
1: What a great movie, though, right?
2: Yeah, it was really good.
1: Yeah, that was an airport scene when they were saying goodbye before getting on the plane.
2: Yeah, it was beautiful.
1: Hi, Moose FM. What's your guess?
3: Good morning, Kathy. It's from The Bodyguard.
1: You are correct. And who do we have?
3: Doug.
1: Hi, Doug. So what part of the movie from The Bodyguard? Do you remember?
3: I think it was the end of the movie, towards the end.
1: That's right. Yeah, when they were getting ready, she was getting ready to go on the plane. Good morning, Moose FM. Who do we have?
4: Good morning, Kathy. It's Joan.
1: Hi, Joan. So what movie do you think that was from?
4: It was from The Bodyguard with Whitney Houston and Kevin Costner.
1: And did you know as soon as you heard it, you knew that that was the movie?
4: Absolutely. That you know that song right away, that beautiful voice.
1: Oh, I know. Gosh, she's so iconic.
4: Yes.
1: Well, congratulations. All three people that have called in have guessed correctly, so that's awesome.
4: Oh, that's great. Perfect.
0: And everyone else who guessed after that did get it correct as well. So here it is, Whitney Houston, I Will Always Love You on Moose FM.

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7: Good morning. It is 7:26. Nice and sunny throughout the day today. There's a few clouds out there. High is going to be at 24 and that humidex will feel more like 26. It's going to get cloudy overnight with some showers beginning after midnight with a low of 14.

We're going to have some light rain in the morning and then rain in the afternoon. There's also a risk of a thunderstorm mixed in there. 5 to 10 millimeters of rainfall is kind of what they're calling for tomorrow with the high of 20. Friday, it's going to be a mix of sun and cloud, slight chance of showers, high of 21. Right now, it's 13. 103.3 Moose FM.

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1: Good morning. I'm Kathy Jennings. The West Prairie Sound Health Center Auxiliary is once again raising funds to support local health care. Tomorrow, volunteers will be stationed at Food Basics, Walmart, No Frills, Sobeys, and Canadian Tire for Tag Day, collecting donations to help purchase new beds and stretchers for the local emergency department. Auxiliary President Margaret Arola says that the Auxiliary has raised a significant amount over the past 2 years, and they are hoping to do so again.
2: We have committed over $100,000 in each one of those years to support projects such as upgrades to the birthing suites, furnishing of a wellness room for staff and volunteers, patient lounge upgrades on our transitional care unit, and we have provided two bursaries to graduating students of the Parry Sound High School who will be entering the health services profession.
1: Donations in support of Tag Day can also be made online. For more details, visit MyParrySoundNow.com. Five orphaned moose calves are getting a second chance at life in the wild thanks to the team of the Aspen Valley Wildlife Sanctuary. The calves, all less than a week old when they arrived, came to the sanctuary after being abandoned, separated from their mothers, or after their mothers were killed. Assistant Director of Animal Welfare, Mon Naxamboon, says caring for moose calves is challenging because they form strong bonds with their mothers and require a lot of space and frequent feedings. Naxamboon says that the calves will spend about a year in rehabilitation before that they can be released back into the wild, and the sanctuary's goal is to give the calves all the skills that they need to survive on their own. She urges anyone who comes across what appears to be an abandoned moose calf or other animals to keep their distance and contact the closest rehabilitation center or the Ministry of Natural Resources. For more on the five calves and the Aspen Valley Wildlife Sanctuary, visit our website. The Federation of Quebec Women is calling on governments to take concrete and urgent action to counter misogynist radicalization and engage in an in-depth analysis on male violence. This after reports of a manifesto recovering involving the suspect in the Montreal shooting on Monday, which left a police officer, a civilian, and the suspect dead. The Federation says based on the information available on the anti-feminist and the incel manifesto, it wasn't an isolated attack, and they're calling it out as an attack on women and equality. The group adds reducing the crime to that of a lone wolf or a mental health issue is both troubling and dangerous. Quebec's coroner has identified the alleged shooter as a 25-year-old man from Lethbridge, Alberta. Canada's Competition Bureau has taken a deep dive into the competition across Canada's food supply chain. Officials say with food prices rising sharply in recent years and putting significant pressure on Canadian households, the examination will look for potential competition issues with three key areas. They include production and processing, transportation and distribution, and retail pricing practices, including loyalty programs, shrinkflation, and more. Canadians can offer feedback through an online form by the end of July. A final report with the recommendations is expected next spring.
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1: And now a look at Moose Sports. The Houston Astros beat the Toronto Blue Jays 9-7 in 11 innings last night. In his season debut, Toronto starter Shane Bieber gave up three consecutive home runs to Houston in the fourth inning. It's the first time the Astros have hit three consecutive homers since 2019. Jays go for a series win tonight. And now taking a look at some local sports, Prairie Sound Youth Baseball, U7 T-Ball. Boston Pizza won 6-5 over École Publique au 80. 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
1: It is 7:34. Good morning. It's going to be mostly sunny. We'll have a few clouds out there. High is going to be at 24. Humidex is going to feel more like 26. Overnight, it's going to get cloudy. We'll see some showers beginning around midnight with a low of 14. Tomorrow, it's going to be cloudy. We'll have some light rain in the morning and then consistent rain for the afternoon with the risk of a thunderstorm in there. 5 to 10 millimeters expected and a high of 20. Friday's looking good. A mix of sun and cloud and a low chance of showers with a high of 21. Right now, it's 13.
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In a big country, it's big country. On Wiz FM, good morning. We're 7:38. Well, it's time to share details about our summer with Sobeys. It's a chance to win a $25 gift card. So before 8 o'clock this morning, you're going to hear the sound of the sizzle. And this is what it sounds like.

0: Oh, I love me a sizzling sound, especially with a good steak on the barbecue. So the next time you hear that sizzle sound, be the first caller through at 746-4291, and you'll have a chance to win today's $25 Sobeys Perry Sound gift card. 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Listen for that sizzle. I'll play it one more time. So the next time you hear that between now and 8 o'clock, make sure you're the first caller through at 746-4291.
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0: 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Let's go to the phone, see if we have a caller and a winner.
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1: Hi, Keegan. Hi. How are you doing this morning?
2: 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Yourself?
1: Great. So why are you calling?
2: Heard the sizzle.
1: The sound of the sizzle. 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
3: Now, Moose weather.
0: Good morning. It is 7:55. It's going to be mostly sunny today. A couple of clouds sprinkled in there. Today's high will be about 24. That humidex, so feeling more like 26. Get out and enjoy it. Cloudy overnight. We have some showers rolling in after midnight with a low of 14. Cloudy tomorrow as well. Light rain in the morning. Mostly rain in the afternoon and a risk of a thunderstorm in there. 5 to 10 millimeters of rainfall is what they're calling for with a high of 20. Mix of sun and cloud with a slight chance of showers on Friday with a high of 21. Right now it's 13. So coming up in the 8 o'clock hour, it's our Young Entrepreneur Spotlight. And we're going to be talking with 11-year-old Austin.
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1: Good morning, I'm Kathy Jennings. The West Prairie Sound Health Center Auxiliary is once again raising funds to support local health care. Tomorrow, volunteers will be stationed at Food Basics, Walmart, No Frills, Sobeys, and Canadian Tire for Tag Day, collecting donations to help purchase new beds and stretchers for the local emergency department. Auxiliary President Margaret Arola says that the Auxiliary has raised a significant amount over the past 2 years, and they are hoping to do so again.
2: We have committed over $100,000 in each one of those years to support projects such as upgrades to the birthing suites, furnishing of a wellness room for staff and volunteers, patient lounge upgrades on our transitional care unit, and we have provided two bursaries to graduating students of the Parry Sound High School who will be entering the health services profession.
1: Donations in support of Tag Day can also be made online. For more details, visit MyParrySoundNow.com. Five orphaned moose calves are getting a second chance at life in the wild thanks to the team of the Aspen Valley Wildlife Sanctuary. The calves, all less than a week old when they arrived, came to the sanctuary after being abandoned, separated from their mothers, or after their mothers were killed. Assistant Director of Animal Welfare, Mon Naxamboon, says caring for moose calves is challenging because they form strong bonds with their mothers and require a lot of space and frequent feedings. Naxamboon says that the calves will spend about a year in rehabilitation before that they can be released back into the wild. And the sanctuary's goal is to give the calves all the skills that they need to survive on their own. She urges anyone who comes across what appears to be an abandoned moose calf or other animals to keep their distance and contact the closest rehabilitation center or the Ministry of Natural Resources. For more on the five calves and the Aspen Valley Wildlife Sanctuary, visit our website. The Federation of Quebec Women is calling on governments to take concrete and urgent action to counter misogynist radicalization and engage in an in-depth analysis on male violence. This after reports of a manifesto recovering involving the suspect in the Montreal shooting on Monday, which left a police officer, a civilian, and the suspect dead. The Federation says based on the information available on the anti-feminist and the incel manifesto, it wasn't an isolated attack, and they're calling it out as an attack on women and equality. The group adds reducing the crime to that of a lone wolf or a mental health issue is both troubling and dangerous. Quebec's coroner has identified the alleged shooter as a 25-year-old man from Lethbridge, Alberta. Canada's Competition Bureau has taken a deep dive into the competition across Canada's food supply chain. Officials say with food prices rising sharply in recent years and putting significant pressure on Canadian households, the examination will look for potential competition issues with three key areas. They include production and processing, transportation and distribution, and retail pricing practices, including loyalty programs, shrinkflation, and more. Canadians can offer feedback through an online form by the end of July. A final report with the recommendations is expected next spring.
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1: And now a look at Moose Sports. The Houston Astros beat the Toronto Blue Jays 9-7 in 11 innings last night. In his season debut, Toronto starter Shane Bieber gave up three consecutive home runs to Houston in the fourth inning. It's the first time the Astros have hit three consecutive homers since 2019. Jays go for a series win tonight. And now taking a look at some local sports, Prairie Sound Youth Baseball, U7 T-Ball. Boston Pizza won 6-5 over École Publique 80. Cedar Homes won 7-5 against Living the Bay Life Photography.
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1: It is 8:05. Good morning. Sunny for most of the day. There is a couple of clouds right now, but it'll be mostly sunny today with a high of 24 and that humidex at 26. Overnight, it's going to get cloudy with some showers beginning after midnight and a low of 14. Cloudy tomorrow, some light rain in the morning, rain in the afternoon, and maybe a risk of a thunderstorm. 5 to 10 millimeters of rainfall and a high of 20. Friday, a mix of sun and cloud with a chance of showers and a high of 21. Right now, it's 13. Just hearing reports of a collision on Highway 400 northbound just before Bowes. I'm just trying to find out more details about that, and as soon as I know, I will let you know. You can also call or text me as well at 746-4291.
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0: 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So, Austin, share with us what your business is.
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2: Oh, my goodness. I love that you're selling coffee because I'm an early person, so coffee, I always love to start my day, so I might have to buy a bag or two off of you. So what gave you the idea to start your own business?
1: From a young age, I just loved coffee and aviation. I'm a pilot. I fly out of Parry Sound, and I have almost 55 hours of flight time. And coffee and aviation go really well together. So I put them both together, and that got me Austin Airways Coffee Company.
2: I love it. Oh, my goodness. Talk about creative, right? So tell me, how do you love flying? How's that coming along? You're learning right now, right? You're taking some courses?
1: Yes, so flying has just been a very fun part. You know, when you're up in the air, it's just so calming, and I just love every moment about it.
2: So what new skills have you learned with your new business?
1: I've learned product design, creating packaging that suited the aviation and Canadiana theme. I had to market my business for retail and wholesale. I've done trade shows and sold my coffee here. Business has always been a part of my life. My parents own a fudge factory, and my 16-year-old sister has had a cookie business for the last 10 years.
2: Oh, my goodness. Wow. So it definitely runs in the family, right, the young entrepreneurs?
1: Yeah, business definitely runs in the family.
2: So tell me, what's the most exciting or rewarding part of being a young entrepreneur?
1: I think with any entrepreneur, money is always a good thing. Every bag that I sell buys me 2 minutes of flying time. I look forward to that day where I can take off with the controls in one hand and a coffee in the other.
2: Yeah. What advice would you give to another young person who wants to start their own business?
1: Sell something that you really like. 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
9: 8:25. Good morning. Mostly sunny today. There's going to be a few clouds in there. High is going to be 24. Humidex feeling at 26. Overnight, it's going to get cloudy. We'll have some showers beginning after midnight with a low of 14. Tomorrow's going to be cloudy throughout the day. We're expecting some light rain in the morning and most of the rain in the afternoon. There's about 5 to 10 millimeters on the way, maybe even a risk of a thunderstorm and a high of 20. Friday, a mix of sun and cloud with a slight chance of showers with a high of 21. Right now, it's 16. There is a collision on Highway 400 northbound just before the Bow Street exit. OPP and tow trucks are on scene. Just be prepared to slow down and move over. If that has cleared up, shoot us a text or give us a call hands-free. 746-4291. And, oh my goodness, our Young Entrepreneur Spotlight. I love that we're doing this. It's pretty amazing what the kids are doing, right? And Austin just made me laugh today. And I actually grabbed a bag of the Austin Airways coffee and had a cup of it over the weekend. It was delicious. We have shared all of the Young Entrepreneurs links on our Facebook page so that you can help support and find them as well.
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1: Good morning. I'm Kathy Jennings. The West Prairie Sound Health Center Auxiliary is once again raising funds to support local health care. Tomorrow, volunteers will be stationed at Food Basics, Walmart, No Frills, Sobeys, and Canadian Tire for Tag Day, collecting donations to help purchase new beds and stretchers for the local emergency department. Auxiliary President Margaret Arola says that the Auxiliary has raised a significant amount over the past 2 years, and they are hoping to do so again.
2: We have committed over $100,000 in each one of those years to support projects such as upgrades to the birthing suites, furnishing of a wellness room for staff and volunteers, patient lounge upgrades on our transitional care unit, and we have provided two bursaries to graduating students of the Parry Sound High School who will be entering the health services profession.
1: Donations in support of Tag Day can also be made online. For more details, visit MyParrySoundNow.com. Five orphaned moose calves are getting a second chance at life in the wild thanks to the team of the Aspen Valley Wildlife Sanctuary. The calves, all less than a week old when they arrived, came to the sanctuary after being abandoned, separated from their mothers, or after their mothers were killed. Assistant Director of Animal Welfare, Mon Naxamboon, says caring for moose calves is challenging because they form strong bonds with their mothers and require a lot of space and frequent feedings. Naxamboon says that the calves will spend about a year in rehabilitation before that they can be released back into the wild. And the sanctuary's goal is to give the calves all the skills that they need to survive on their own. She urges anyone who comes across what appears to be an abandoned moose calf or other animals to keep their distance and contact the closest rehabilitation center or the Ministry of Natural Resources. For more on the five calves and the Aspen Valley Wildlife Sanctuary, visit our website. The Federation of Quebec Women is calling on governments to take concrete and urgent action to counter misogynist radicalization and engage in an in-depth analysis on male violence. This after reports of a manifesto recovering involving the suspect in the Montreal shooting on Monday, which left a police officer, a civilian, and the suspect dead. The Federation says based on the information available on the anti-feminist and the incel manifesto, it wasn't an isolated attack, and they're calling it out as an attack on women and equality. The group adds reducing the crime to that of a lone wolf or a mental health issue is both troubling and dangerous. Quebec's coroner has identified the alleged shooter as a 25-year-old man from Lethbridge, Alberta. Canada's Competition Bureau has taken a deep dive into the competition across Canada's food supply chain. Officials say with food prices rising sharply in recent years and putting significant pressure on Canadian households, the examination will look for potential competition issues with three key areas. They include production and processing, transportation and distribution, and retail pricing practices, including loyalty programs, shrinkflation, and more. Canadians can offer feedback through an online form by the end of July. A final report with the recommendations is expected next spring.
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1: And now a look at Moose Sports. The Houston Astros beat the Toronto Blue Jays 9-7 in 11 innings last night. In his season debut, Toronto starter Shane Bieber gave up three consecutive home runs to Houston in the fourth inning. It's the first time the Astros have hit three consecutive homers since 2019. Jays go for a series win tonight. And now taking a look at some local sports, Prairie Sound Youth Baseball, U7 T-Ball. Boston Pizza won 6-5 over École Publique 80. Cedar Homes won 7-5 against Living the Bay Life Photography.
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1: Good morning. It is 8:34. Mostly sunny throughout the day today. There's going to be a few clouds. Today's high is going to be at 24, with the humidex feeling more like 26. Overnight, it's going to get cloudy. We'll see some showers beginning about midnight with a low of 14. Light rain for tomorrow morning, and then more consistent rain in the afternoon. Risk of thunderstorms in there as well. Calling for about 5 to 10 millimeters of rainfall and a high of 20. For Friday, it's going to be a mix of sun and cloud with a chance of showers and a high of 21. Right now, it is 16. So collision on Highway 400 northbound between Hunter and Bowes Street exit. OPP and tow truck are on scene. Just be prepared to slow down and move over.
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0: Benson Boone, Mystical Magical on Moose FM. Good morning. We're 8:37. So guess what? You do not have to wait until Canada Day to participate in some Canada Day celebrations. On Saturday out in Foley, they're having Canada Day celebrations from 11 until 3 o'clock. It's over at the Foley Community Center on Rankin Lake Road. They have barbecue. There's going to be vendors market, crafts and games, silent auction, some live music, bake sale. Oh, my goodness. Interactive Lego exhibit, activity booth. Oh, and so much more. So that is all happening on Saturday and out in Seguin, in Foley area. So you can check out our events page. Just head over to myperrysoundnow.com. 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So make sure that you do check that out. It'll be a lot of fun. And while you're there, see what else is happening, too.
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14: It's 8:50. Good morning. Sunny and a few clouds today with a high of 24, with the humidex though going to feel a little bit more like 26. Cloudy overnight. Showers will begin just around midnight with a low of 14. Tomorrow it's going to be cloudy. We're going to have some light rain in the morning and pretty much steady rain in the afternoon. Possibly a risk of a thunderstorm in there. About 5 to 10 millimeters of rainfall and a high of 20. Friday, a mix of sun and cloud with a chance of showers and a high of 21. Right now, it's 16. So just a road report, collision on Highway 400 northbound between Hunter and Bow Street exit. The left lane is currently closed. OPP and tow truck are on scene. So just be prepared to slow down and expect delays and just kind of move over as they finish their cleanup and removal of the vehicle. Again, that's Highway 400 northbound. The left lane is currently closed between Hunter and Bow Street exit.
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1: Good morning, I'm Kathy Jennings. The West Prairie Sound Health Center Auxiliary is once again raising funds to support local health care. Tomorrow, volunteers will be stationed at Food Basics, Walmart, No Frills, Sobeys, and Canadian Tire for Tag Day, collecting donations to help purchase new beds and stretchers for the local emergency department. Auxiliary President Margaret Arola says that the Auxiliary has raised a significant amount over the past 2 years, and they are hoping to do so again.
2: We have committed over $100,000 in each one of those years to support projects such as upgrades to the birthing suites, furnishing of a wellness room for staff and volunteers, patient lounge upgrades on our transitional care unit, and we have provided two bursaries to graduating students of the Parry Sound High School who will be entering the health services profession.
1: Donations in support of Tag Day can also be made online. For more details, visit MyParrySoundNow.com. Five orphaned moose calves are getting a second chance at life in the wild thanks to the team of the Aspen Valley Wildlife Sanctuary. The calves, all less than a week old when they arrived, came to the sanctuary after being abandoned, separated from their mothers, or after their mothers were killed. Assistant Director of Animal Welfare, Mon Naxamboon, says caring for moose calves is challenging because they form strong bonds with their mothers and require a lot of space and frequent feedings. Naxamboon says that the calves will spend about a year in rehabilitation before that they can be released back into the wild. And the sanctuary's goal is to give the calves all the skills that they need to survive on their own. She urges anyone who comes across what appears to be an abandoned moose calf or other animals to keep their distance and contact the closest rehabilitation center or the Ministry of Natural Resources. For more on the five calves and the Aspen Valley Wildlife Sanctuary, visit our website. The Federation of Quebec Women is calling on governments to take concrete and urgent action to counter misogynist radicalization and engage in an in-depth analysis on male violence. This after reports of a manifesto recovering involving the suspect in the Montreal shooting on Monday, which left a police officer, a civilian, and the suspect dead. The Federation says based on the information available on the anti-feminist and the incel manifesto, it wasn't an isolated attack, and they're calling it out as an attack on women and equality. The group adds reducing the crime to that of a lone wolf or a mental health issue is both troubling and dangerous. Quebec's coroner has identified the alleged shooter as a 25-year-old man from Lethbridge, Alberta. Canada's Competition Bureau has taken a deep dive into the competition across Canada's food supply chain. Officials say with food prices rising sharply in recent years and putting significant pressure on Canadian households, the examination will look for potential competition issues with three key areas. They include production and processing, transportation and distribution, and retail pricing practices, including loyalty programs, shrinkflation, and more. Canadians can offer feedback through an online form by the end of July. A final report with the recommendations is expected next spring.
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1: And now a look at Moose Sports. The Houston Astros beat the Toronto Blue Jays 9-7 in 11 innings last night. In his season debut, Toronto starter Shane Bieber gave up three consecutive home runs to Houston in the fourth inning. It's the first time the Astros have hit three consecutive homers since 2019. Jays go for a series win tonight. And now taking a look at some local sports, Parry Sound Youth Baseball, U7 T-Ball. Boston Pizza won 6-5 over École Publique au 80. 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
1: Mostly sunny today with a few clouds and a high of 24 and the humidex at 26. Overnight is going to get cloudy with some showers and a low of 14. Cloudy tomorrow with some light rain in the morning and rain for the afternoon with a risk of a thunderstorm. 5 to 10 millimeters of rainfall and a high of 20. Friday, a mix of sun and cloud with a chance of showers and a high of 21. Right now it's 16. Currently Highway 400 northbound between Hunter and Bow Street exit. The left lane is closed from an earlier collision. OPP are on scene, so just be prepared to slow down and move over.
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0: Carla Quinn's Innocence on Moose FM. Good morning. Happy Wednesday. We are 9:18. Looking forward to the weekend. A lot of great things going on around our communities, and not just on the weekend, also throughout the week as well. As you know, Tuesdays are super busy here in the downtown area. And one thing that kicks off next Tuesday is our Parry Sound Summer Market. And it goes from 9 until 2. Looking so forward to it. I always head over there on Tuesdays, get my fresh veggies, all the stuff I need for my charcuterie. I check out all the local artisans. There's so many home-crafted things that people have made, stained glass, pottery. Oh boy, you name it, it's going to be there. And of course, there's going to be a lot of new vendors as well. So looking forward to that. Cannot wait. And if you're looking for events and trying to find out what's going on around our community, make sure you check out our events page on myparrysoundnow.com. Also keep it in mind, we have our summer cruiser program where we go out and about on the weekends and we talk about events that are coming up. And I need to know where those events are. So I look to towards you and the events page to find out all those details. So make sure you share it with us.
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8: Today it's going to be a mix of sun and cloud. High is going to be at 24 and that humidex at 26. It's going to get cloudy overnight with some showers beginning around midnight and a low 14. Cloudy with some light rain in the morning tomorrow and rain in the afternoon with the risk of a thunderstorm. 5 to 10 millimeters of rainfall possible and a high of 20. Friday it's going to be a mix of sun and cloud. There's a slight chance of showers and a high of 21. Right now it's 16. So quick heads up, Highway 400 northbound between Hunter and Bow Street exit. The left lane is currently closed from an earlier collision. OPP and tow trucks are on scene. Be prepared to slow down and move over.
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5: Today it's going to be a mix of sun and cloud. High is going to be at 24 and that humidex at 26. It's going to get cloudy overnight with some showers beginning around midnight and a low 14. Cloudy with some light rain in the morning tomorrow and rain in the afternoon with the risk of a thunderstorm. 5 to 10 millimeters of rainfall possible and a high of 20. Friday, it's going to be a mix of sun and cloud. There's a slight chance of showers and a high of 21. Right now, it's 16. So quick heads up, Highway 400 northbound between Hunter and Bow Street exit. The left lane is currently closed from an earlier collision. OPP and tow trucks are on scene. Be prepared to slow down and move over.
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0: Now, Moose weather.
6: Today it's going to be a mix of sun and cloud. High is going to be at 24 and that humidex at 26. It's going to get cloudy overnight with some showers beginning around midnight and a low 14. Cloudy with some light rain in the morning tomorrow and rain in the afternoon with the risk of a thunderstorm. 5 to 10 millimeters of rainfall possible and a high of 20. Friday, it's going to be a mix of sun and cloud. There's a slight chance of showers and a high of 21. So quick heads up, Highway 400 northbound between Hunter and Bow Street exit. The left lane is currently closed from an earlier collision. OPP and tow trucks are on scene. Be prepared to slow down and move over.
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9: Today it's going to be a mix of sun and cloud. High is going to be at 24 and that humidex at 26. It's going to get cloudy overnight with some showers beginning around midnight and a low 14. Cloudy with some light rain in the morning tomorrow and rain in the afternoon with the risk of a thunderstorm. 5 to 10 millimeters of rainfall possible and a high of 20. Friday it's going to be a mix of sun and cloud. There's a slight chance of showers and a high of 21. So quick heads up, Highway 400 northbound between Hunter and Bow Street exit. The left lane is currently closed from an earlier collision. OPP and tow trucks are on scene. Be prepared to slow down and move over.
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1: Today it's going to be a mix of sun and cloud. High is going to be at 24 and that humidex at 26. It's going to get cloudy overnight with some showers beginning around midnight and a low 14. Cloudy with some light rain in the morning tomorrow and rain in the afternoon with the risk of a thunderstorm. 5 to 10 millimeters of rainfall possible and a high of 20. Friday, it's going to be a mix of sun and cloud. There's a slight chance of showers and a high of 21. So quick heads up, Highway 400 northbound between Hunter and Bow Street exit. The left lane is currently closed from an earlier collision. OPP and tow trucks are on scene. Be prepared to slow down and move over.
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2: Today it's going to be a mix of sun and cloud. High is going to be at 24 and that humidex at 26. It's going to get cloudy overnight with some showers beginning around midnight and a low 14. Cloudy with some light rain in the morning tomorrow and rain in the afternoon with the risk of a thunderstorm. 5 to 10 millimeters of rainfall possible and a high of 20. Friday it's going to be a mix of sun and cloud. There's a slight chance of showers and a high of 21.
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0: Now, Moose weather.
8: The sun will continue to shine all afternoon and we'll see a high of 22 degrees. Clouds are expected to roll in overnight. There is a chance of some light rain and the temperature will dip down to 14 degrees. Tomorrow, more rain. 5 to 10 millimeters is possible over the course of the day. There's a risk of a thunderstorm, and we'll see a high of 20. That risk of rain and thunderstorms will linger into Friday, and we'll see a high of 21 degrees.
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1: Good afternoon. I'm Andrew Mendler. Muskoka Algonquin Healthcare has expanded the operating hours of the MRI at the Huntsville District Memorial Hospital. Officials say the MRI will now operate Monday to Friday from 7 a.m. to 11 p.m., a significant increase from the previous schedule of 7:30 to 3:30. The service expansion began June 1st and, according to officials, is intended to improve access to diagnostic imaging, reduce wait times, and support better patient outcomes across the region. Officials say the expansion was made possible in part through the Government of Ontario's continued investment in healthcare, including $1 million in funding from the Ministry of Health for 2025-26. Nossam University has received $123,000 from the province to establish a dedicated northern stream for physician assistant training. It'll be used in partnership with the University of Toronto through its Bachelor of Science Physician Assistant Program and will see students be able to complete most of their placements in the north. Officials say work is already underway, and by the 2027 academic year, the program will be able to welcome its first class of six students with plans to grow as it evolves. The Northern Ontario School of Medicine says expanding training opportunities in Northern Ontario is essential to strengthening a healthcare system that reflects and serves the unique needs of our communities. Canada's Competition Bureau is taking a deep dive into competition across Canada's food supply chain. Officials say with food prices rising sharply in recent years and putting significant pressure on Canadian households, the examination will look for potential competition issues in three key areas. They include production and processing, transportation and distribution, and retail pricing practices, including loyalty programs, shrinkflation, and more. Canadians can offer feedback through an online form by the end of July. A final report with recommendations is expected next spring. In Moose Sports, Canada is back in action at the 2026 FIFA World Cup. The Canadians will take on Switzerland in Vancouver at 3 p.m. It's one of six games on today's slate. Bosnia-Herzegovina takes on Qatar. Morocco faces Haiti. Scotland battles Brazil. Czechia

0: Major League Baseball, the Toronto Blue Jays will go for the series victory tonight at home against Houston. Treya Savage will get the start for the Jays. First pitch is 7:07.
1: Now, Moose weather.
0: The sun will continue to shine all afternoon, and we'll see a high of 22 degrees. Clouds are expected to roll in overnight. There is a chance of some light rain, and the temperature will dip down to 14 degrees. Tomorrow, more rain. 5 to 10 millimeters is possible over the course of the day. There's a risk of a thunderstorm, and we'll see a high of 20. That risk of rain and thunderstorms will linger into Friday, and we'll see a high of 21 degrees.
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11: The sun will continue to shine all afternoon and we'll see a high of 22 degrees. Clouds are expected to roll in overnight. There is a chance of some light rain and the temperature will dip down to 14 degrees. Tomorrow, more rain. 5 to 10 millimeters is possible over the course of the day. There's a risk of a thunderstorm, and we'll see a high of 20. That risk of rain and thunderstorms will linger into Friday, and we'll see a high of 21 degrees.
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6: Now, Moose Weather.
8: The sun will continue to shine all afternoon, and we'll see a high of 22 degrees. Clouds are expected.

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1: Now, Moose Weather.
2: The sun will continue to shine all afternoon, and we'll see a high of 22 degrees. Clouds are expected to roll in overnight. There is a chance of some light rain, and the temperature will dip down to 14 degrees. Tomorrow, more rain. 5 to 10 millimeters is possible over the course of the day. There's a risk of a thunderstorm, and we'll see a high of 20. That risk of rain and thunderstorms will linger into Friday, and we'll see a high of 21 degrees.
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Republica ready to go. Tyler joining you on a Wednesday afternoon. Moose FM 1033. Do you keep a travel journal when you go on vacations? We'll talk about this more before the end of the hour. And if you want to tell me about that travel journal, call or text 705-746-4291. Right now, I got some details on the Tuesday Summer Market, which gets started this coming Tuesday, June 30th, and will run from 9 a.m. until 2 p.m. every Tuesday until September 1st. This is an awesome market where you can find veggies, fruits, native crafts, local artisan stuff, jewelry, stained glass, pottery, and lots more. 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And add your own events on there because we're always looking for more great events to check out. 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
16: Now, Moose Weather.
17: The sun will continue to shine all afternoon and we'll see a high of 22 degrees. Clouds are expected to roll in overnight. There is a chance of some light rain and the temperature will dip down to 14 degrees. Tomorrow, more rain. 5 to 10 millimeters is possible over the course of the day. There's a risk of a thunderstorm, and we'll see a high of 20. That risk of rain and thunderstorms will linger into Friday, and we'll see a high of 21 degrees.
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11: Tyler going through this Wednesday afternoon with you. So I was mentioning travel journals earlier in the show, and that's because my buddy is going on a big road trip all the way to Vancouver, and he wants to make a travel journal. Instead of just posting all of his stuff on the internet, he wants, you know, write it down every day. He thinks that's going to give him like a cool souvenir that's like uniquely his own at the end of the trip. And I think this is a great idea. I'd love to get into travel journaling, but I am horrible at writing down my thoughts at the best of time, so I don't think I would be good at it when I'm also trying to enjoy myself on a vacation. Tammy, have you ever kept a travel journal, or have you ever wanted to do something like this?
12: I've tried travel journaling on a couple of occasions, and it's never worked out. I get a couple days into the trip, and I'm writing everything down, and then one day I forget to write stuff, and then one day turns into two, and the next thing I know is the end of the vacation, and I've only written about half of what I've done. Now, if I had a better memory, I could just go back and rewrite all of what I did, but I don't, so those pages are just left blank.
11: Well, some of a travel journal is better than none of one. Thanks so much for the call, Tammy. If you've kept a travel journal when you've gone on vacation, tell me about it with a call or a text. 705-746-4291. Teenage Head, let's shake.

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5: Now, Moose weather.
6: The sun will continue to shine all afternoon, and we'll see a high of 22 degrees. Clouds are expected to roll in overnight. There is a chance of some light rain, and the temperature will dip down to 14 degrees. Tomorrow, more rain. 5 to 10 millimeters is possible over the course of the day. There's a risk of a thunderstorm, and we'll see a high of 20. That risk of rain and thunderstorms will linger into Friday, and we'll see a high of 21 degrees.
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Its 1,695-foot span has drawn the attention from the Group of Seven. The CPR Trestle is the skyline of Parry Sound. 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

Four non-blondes, what's up? Tyler jamming with you on a Wednesday afternoon, Moose FM 103.3. The last day of school is getting closer and closer by the day, so are your kids wanting to get their teacher a last day of school present? Is this something you ever did while you were in school? We'll talk about this more before 3 o'clock. Right now, I want to let you know about the Moose Dugout. That is Kathy's weekly segment she does with Aaron every single Thursday, where they talk everything Toronto Blue Jays. From what's going to happen in their next series to maybe even something that happened on this week in baseball history. Recently, Aaron shared his massive collection of bobbleheads, and you can still find some photos of them over on our Facebook page. That is 103.3 Moose FM-CKLP. So remember to tune in at 8 a.m. tomorrow to hear the Moose Dugout with Aaron and Kathy. Billy Idol dancing with myself on the Moose.

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0: Now, Moose weather.
11: The sun will continue to shine all afternoon, and we'll see a high of 22 degrees. Clouds are expected to roll in overnight. There is a chance of some light rain, and the temperature will dip down to 14 degrees. Tomorrow, more rain. 5 to 10 millimeters is possible over the course of the day. There's a risk of a thunderstorm, and we'll see a high of 20. That risk of rain and thunderstorms will linger into Friday, and we'll see a high of 21 degrees.
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8: Tyler hanging out with you on a Wednesday afternoon. The last day of school is this Friday. Are you getting your kid's teacher an end of school present? When I was in school, I only ever got one teacher an end-of-school present, and it was because I spent the entire school year making fun of his Philadelphia Eagles. I felt like I had to as a diehard Dallas Cowboys fan, so I got him a Philadelphia Eagles mug before I left grade 4. He was really appreciative of it, and I say I got it. I asked my parents if they could buy it for me, and they were totally fine with it. So have you ever gotten one of your teachers an end-of-school present, Ellie?
9: I only ever got one teacher an end-of-school present. This was in grade 12, once I had my own job and I could buy things with my own money.
8: Who was it for?
9: The gift was for my drama teacher, who I became pretty close with after being in like half a dozen school plays. 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And I got them this mug that had a Van Gogh Starry Night design all over it. I was surprised they didn't have anything like this already. And I'd be curious now, if I went back to the school, just how many more mugs he has. Probably at least 50 more.
8: She probably does have a lot more, but yours is still probably real special. Thanks so much for the call. If you want to tell me about an end-of-school present you got a teacher, tell me, call or text at 705-746-4291. Ordinary day, great big C. On the Moose.

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5: Now, Moose weather.
6: The sun will continue to shine all afternoon, and we'll see a high of 22 degrees. Clouds are expected to roll in overnight. There is a chance of some light rain, and the temperature will dip down to 14 degrees. Tomorrow, more rain. 5 to 10 millimeters is possible over the course of the day. There's a risk of a thunderstorm, and we'll see a high of 20. That risk of rain and thunderstorms will linger into Friday, and we'll see a high of 21 degrees.
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Now that summer has officially started, it means tourist season is here. Even just the other day, I had some people ask me, hey, I'm not from here, where are some good spots to check out? So when you meet a tourist and they're asking you for places they need to check out, where are you always telling them to go? We'll talk about this more before we hear your 4 p.m. news. And right now I got some details on a news story over at MyParrySoundNow.com. Currently, there are 5 orphan moose calves that are undergoing rehab at Rosso's Aspen Valley Wildlife Sanctuary. Hillary from our news team went down there and got a whole bunch of information on how they're helping these mooses rehab and what goes in to getting animals rehab to go back out into the wild and how you can help if you see an injured animal on the side of the road. You can read this full story along with lots more great stuff at MyParrySoundNow.com. And there you can also sign up for breaking news alerts. 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Gracie Abrams, that's so true. On the Moose.

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14: The sun will continue to shine all afternoon, and we'll see a high of 22 degrees. Clouds are expected to roll in overnight. There is a chance of some light rain, and the temperature will dip down to 14 degrees. Tomorrow, more rain. 5 to 10 millimeters is possible over the course of the day. There is a risk of a thunderstorm, and we'll see a high of 20. That risk of rain and thunderstorms will linger into Friday, and we'll see a high of 21 degrees.
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8: Tyler, keeping you company throughout this Wednesday. So it is tourist season officially now in Perry Sound because summer is here and you know our streets are going to get a lot busier over the next few months. So when a tourist asks you what are the great spots that they need to check out while they're up here, where do you always tell them to go? Eddie, what comes to mind?
9: 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I just tell them check out any of the provincial parks around. There is not a bad one. Kilbear is definitely the one I go to the most, but I always just say you can check out any of them because they're all great.
8: That's still some great advice. Thanks for sharing it. What do you tell tourists to check out when they ask what are the great spots they need to see while they're here? 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
2: Now, Moose Weather.
3: The sun will continue to shine all afternoon, and we'll see a high of 22 degrees. Clouds are expected to roll in overnight. There is a chance of some light rain, and the temperature will dip down to 14 degrees. Tomorrow, more rain. 5 to 10 millimeters is possible over the course of the day. There's a risk of a thunderstorm, and we'll see a high of 20. That risk of rain and thunderstorms will linger into Friday, and we'll see a high of 21 degrees.
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1: Good afternoon. I'm Andrew Mendler. Speed limits on several stretches of Ontario highways will be increasing to 110 kilometers per hour. That's according to Transportation Minister Prabhmeet Sarkaria, who says an additional 938 kilometers of provincial highways will see speed changes this year. For sections of the 401 and 416, the increase will come into effect Friday, while the speed limit for a nearly 200-kilometer section of Highway 400 from Highway 401 to Lake Joseph Road will jump to 110 kilometers as of August 21st. Other sections of Highway 401, 402, 403, and the QEW will change by September 30th. According to officials, most of Ontario's freeway network was originally designed to safely accommodate speeds of 110 kilometers an hour. Muskoka Algonquin Healthcare has expanded the operating hours of the MRI at the Huntsville District Memorial Hospital. Officials say the MRI will now operate Monday to Friday from 7 a.m. to 11 p.m., a significant increase from the previously scheduled 7:30 to 3:30. The service expansion began on June 1st and, according to officials, is intended to improve access to diagnostic imaging, reduce wait times, and support better patient outcomes across the Parry Sound Muskoka region. Officials say the expansion

0: Expansion was made possible in part through the Government of Ontario's continued investment in healthcare, including $1 million in funding from the Ministry of Health for 2025-26. NOSM University has received $123,000 from the province to establish a dedicated northern stream for physician assistant training. It'll be used in partnership with the University of Toronto through its Bachelor of Science Physician Assistance Program and will see students able to complete most of their placements in the north. Officials say work is already underway, and by the 2027 academic year, the program will be ready to welcome its first class of six students, with plans to grow as it evolves. The Northern Ontario School of Medicine says expanding training opportunities in Northern Ontario is essential to strengthening a healthcare system that reflects and serves the unique needs of our communities. Canada's Competition Bureau is taking a deep dive into competition across Canada's food supply chain. Officials say with food prices rising sharply in recent years and putting significant pressure on Canadian households, the examination will look for potential competition issues in three key areas. They include production and processing, transportation and distribution, and retail pricing practices, including loyalty programs, shrinkflation, and more. Canadians can offer feedback through an online forum by the end of July. A final report with recommendations is expected next spring. In Moose Sports, the FIFA World Cup continues today with a four-game slate. Earlier today, Portugal beat Uzbekistan 5-0. England battles Ghana at 4. Panama and Croatia face off in Toronto at 7. And Colombia takes on the Congo at 10. In the NBA, the 2026 NBA entry draft takes place tonight in Brooklyn. The Toronto Raptors have the 19th pick.
1: Now, Moose weather.
0: Clouds will roll in overnight. There is a chance of some light rain, though only a millimeter or so is expected, if any at all. And the temperature will dip down to 14 degrees. Tomorrow, 5 to 10 millimeters of rain is possible over the course of the day. There is a risk of a thunderstorm, and we'll see a daytime high of 20. That risk of thunderstorms will linger into Friday. There is a chance of a few millimeters of light rain over the course of the day, and we'll see a high of 21.
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Deuce said, Mama, let him play. Tyler going through this Wednesday afternoon with you. Hope you're having a great day and it keeps going that way for you. Moose FM 103.3. Before the end of this hour, I want you to tell me what kinds of souvenirs are you always picking up when you go on vacation? Because we're in vacation season. And when I think of vacation, souvenirs are always top of mind. One of my favorite things to do while I'm on vacation is thinking, all right, what souvenir am I going to come home with? So we'll chat about that more before the end of the hour. Right now, I want to tell you about Kathy's Young Entrepreneur segment. All this week, she has been featuring different young entrepreneurs on her show, and she has featured all of them that she has talked to so far in her pin post. And you can go find those over on the Facebook page. That's 103.3 Moose FM-CKLP. And you can listen tomorrow morning for her next young entrepreneur, the Black Keys, the night before on the Moose.

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6: Now, Moose weather.
7: Clouds will roll in overnight. There is a chance of some light rain, though only a millimeter or so is expected, if any at all. And the temperature will dip down to 14 degrees. Tomorrow, 5 to 10 millimeters of rain is possible over the course of the day. There is a risk of a thunderstorm, and we'll see a daytime high of 20. That risk of thunderstorms will linger into Friday. There is a chance of a few millimeters of light rain over the course of the day, and we'll see a high of 21.
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6: Tyler with you on this Wednesday afternoon. Vacation season is here, and at the start of the hour, I was wondering what your go-to souvenir always is when you go on vacation. Trevor, what's yours?
7: For me, it's always the fridge magnet, because it's a great thing to display on there, and it doesn't take up a lot of space at all. I think I want to try to get the whole side of my fridge filled with souvenir fridge magnets. And I'm about, I'd say, a third there, so I got a lot of progress still to go.
6: That's a lot of space already filled. That's pretty impressive. You'll have to send in a picture once you get at least halfway there or as close to done as you think you'll get. Thanks so much for the call, buddy. Tupac, California Love on the Moose.

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4: Clouds will roll in overnight. There is a chance of some light rain, though only a millimeter or so is expected, if any at all, and the temperature will dip down to 14 degrees. Tomorrow, 5 to 10 millimeters of rain is possible over the course of the day. There is a risk of a thunderstorm, and we'll see a daytime high of 20. That risk of thunderstorms will linger into Friday. There is a chance of a few millimeters of light rain over the course of the day, and we'll see a high of 21.
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1: Good afternoon. I'm Andrew Mendler. Speed limits on several stretches of Ontario highways will be increasing to 110 kilometers per hour. That's according to Transportation Minister Prabhmeet Sarkaria, who says an additional 938 kilometers of provincial highways will see speed changes this year. For sections of the 401 and 416, the increase will come into effect Friday, while the speed limit for a nearly 200-kilometer section of Highway 400 from Highway 401 to Lake Joseph Road will jump to 110 kilometers as of August 21st. Other sections of Highway 401, 402, 403, and the QEW will change by September 30th. According to officials, most of Ontario's freeway network was originally designed to safely accommodate speeds of 110 kilometers an hour. Muskoka Algonquin Healthcare has expanded the operating hours of the MRI at the Huntsville District Memorial Hospital. Officials say the MRI will now operate Monday to Friday from 7 a.m. to 11 p.m., a significant increase from the previously scheduled 7:30 to 3:30. The service expansion began on June 1st and, according to officials, is intended to improve access to diagnostic imaging, reduce wait times, and support better patient outcomes across the Parry Sound Muskoka region. Officials say the expansion was made possible in part through the Government of Ontario's continued investment in healthcare, including $1 million in funding from the Ministry of Health for 2025-26. NOSM University has received $123,000 from the province to establish a dedicated northern stream for physician assistant training. It'll be used in partnership with the University of Toronto through its Bachelor of Science Physician Assistance Program and will see students able to complete most of their placements in the north. Officials say work is already underway and by the 2027 academic year, the program will be ready to welcome its first class of six students with plans to grow as it evolves. The Northern Ontario School of Medicine says expanding training opportunities in Northern Ontario is essential to strengthening a healthcare system that reflects and serves the unique needs of our communities. Canada's Competition Bureau is taking a deep dive into competition across Canada's food supply chain. Officials say with food prices rising sharply in recent years and putting significant pressure on Canadian households, the examination will look for potential competition issues in three key areas. They include production and processing, transportation and distribution, and retail pricing practices, including loyalty programs, shrinkflation, and more. Canadians can offer feedback through an online forum by the end of July. A final report with recommendations is expected next spring.
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1: In Moose Sports, Canada is back in action at the 2026 FIFA World Cup. The Canadians will take on Switzerland in Vancouver at 3 p.m. It's one of six games on today's slate. Bosnia-Herzegovina takes on Qatar. Morocco faces Haiti. Scotland battles Brazil. Czechia faces Mexico. And South Africa plays South Korea. In Major League Baseball, the Toronto Blue Jays will go for the series victory tonight at home against Houston. Trey Savage will get the start for the Jays. First pitch is 7:07.
0: Now, Moose weather.
1: Clouds will roll in overnight. There is a chance of some light rain, though only a millimeter or so is expected, if any at all. And the temperature will dip down to 14 degrees. Tomorrow, 5 to 10 millimeters of rain is possible over the course of the day. There is a risk of a thunderstorm, and we'll see a daytime high of 20. That risk of thunderstorms will linger into Friday. There is a chance of a few millimeters of light rain over the course of the day. and we'll see a high of 21.
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9: Clouds will roll in overnight. There is a chance of some light rain, though only a millimeter or so is expected, if any at all, and the temperature will dip down to 14 degrees. Tomorrow, 5 to 10 millimeters of rain is possible over the course of the day. There is a risk of a thunderstorm, and we'll see a daytime high of 20. That risk of thunderstorms will linger into Friday. There is a chance of a few millimeters of light rain over the course of the day, and we'll see a high of 21.
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5: Now, Moose Weather.
6: Clouds will roll in overnight. There is a chance of some light rain, though only a millimeter or so is expected, if any at all, and the temperature will dip down to 14 degrees. Tomorrow, 5 to 10 millimeters of rain is possible over the course of the day. There is a risk of a thunderstorm, and we'll see a daytime high of 20. That risk of thunderstorms will linger into Friday. There is a chance of a few millimeters of light rain over the course of the day, and we'll see a high of 21.
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0: Now, Moose Weather.
8: Clouds will roll in overnight. There is a chance of some light rain, though only a millimeter or so is expected, if any at all. And the temperature will dip down to 14 degrees. Tomorrow, 5 to 10 millimeters of rain is possible over the course of the day. There is a risk of a thunderstorm, and we'll see a daytime high of 20. That risk of thunderstorms will linger into Friday. There is a chance of a few millimeters of light rain over the course of the day, and we'll see a high of 21.
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8: Clouds will roll in overnight. There is a chance of some light rain, though only a millimeter or so is expected, if any at all. And the temperature will dip down to 14 degrees. Tomorrow, 5 to 10 millimeters of rain is possible over the course of the day. There is a risk of a thunderstorm, and we'll see a daytime high of 20. That risk of thunderstorms will linger into Friday. There is a chance of a few millimeters of light rain over the course of the day, and we'll see a high of 21.
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9: Clouds will roll in overnight. There is a chance of some light rain, though only a millimeter or so is expected, if any at all, and the temperature will dip down to 14 degrees. Tomorrow, 5 to 10 millimeters of rain is possible over the course of the day. There is a risk of a thunderstorm, and we'll see a daytime high of 20. That risk of thunderstorms will linger into Friday. There is a chance of a few millimeters of light rain over the course of the day, and we'll see a high of 21.
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13: Now, Moose weather.
14: Clouds will roll in overnight. There is a chance of some light rain, though only a millimeter or so is expected, if any at all, and the temperature will dip down to 14 degrees. Tomorrow, 5 to 10 millimeters of rain is possible over the course of the day. There is a risk of a thunderstorm, and we'll see a daytime high of 20. That risk of thunderstorms will linger into Friday. There is a chance of a few millimeters of light rain over the course of the day, and we'll see a high of 20.

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